On that song, the Blue Moon Orchestra was joined by Fats Kaplan on steel string and Bella Fleck on the banjo. 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This is Folk Days, and I'm your host, JT. We're doing a featured album tonight, Nancy Griffiths, Other Voices 2, A Trip to Bountiful. We're going to do He Was a Friend of Mine Now, adapted or arranged by Eric Von Schmidt and Dave Van Ronk. You're going to hear both of them on this song. If you listen carefully, you'll hear Odetta in the background. He Was a Friend of Mine.

Here's Hard Times Come Again No More, written by Stephen Foster and recorded by at least 439 other artists, including Joan Baez and Madeline Peyrax.

I don't think Nancy's voice ever sounded richer than it does on that particular song. We're going to continue now with Wasn't That a Mighty Storm, a traditional song arranged by Tom Rush and Eric von Schmidt. Tom Rush is going to sing on this one and play guitar, along with a who's who of other singers, including Emmylou, Odetta, and Carol Hester.

A couple of weeks ago, when I was putting together the tribute show for Nancy, I started to go through her catalog, and that's when I stumbled across this album. I was amazed by the album's songwriting, by the number of artists who contributed to it, by its sense of freedom. And so that's why I decided to feature it for tonight's show. Here's Deportee, Plane Wreck at Los Gatos. It features Lucinda Williams, Odetta, Steve Earle, and John Stewart.

This has been Folk Days. We hope you enjoyed our show tonight featuring Nancy Griffith's album, Trip to Bountiful. We're going to close out with just a hint of You Are On My Mind, written by Sylvia Fricker Tyson. Goodbye.

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This month will be Friday, June 12th. The doors open at 5. 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

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Mom told her daughter, "Go to bed. The cows are sleeping in the field." Puzzled, she asked, "What's that got to do with anything?" "Well, that means it's past your bedtime."

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Bring It On. Les Paul and Mary Ford. 68 Junes ago, back in 1952 in the good old summertime, we opened with Robert Goulet from 63, I'm guessing, Summer Sounds, somewhere in the mid-60s. I love the way Robert Goulet sings. Wonderful enunciation, like Robert Preston, the old music man there. You always knew every word, every lyric. And that was Summer Sounds. As we get things underway here in the midst of June, your Golden Guppy, thanks for swinging by here at the Pop Treasury, our weekly celebration of the gentler side of popular music. Here's one for Dolores, Bing Crosby, and the Merrimacks. That's not it, however. Let's get to what we said we're going to do. Take two. That's a common phrase used here on the Pop Treasury.

0: Gee, I'm glad you came over tonight.
1: Yeah, it'll be nice riding with the top down.
0: Oh, but I've spent the afternoon fixing my hair.
1: Uh-oh.
0: How about a movie, huh?
1: Ah, it's too late for that. They'll be sold out of popcorn. Say, I know.

in three-quarter time while you're at it. Doris Day, of course, with Frank Sinatra, taking an old-fashioned walk, 1940 lates for that one. Here with your Golden Guppy on the Pop Treasury, which comes to you weekly. We got Jingle Bells in June here. How about that? Comes to you weekly from the Guppy Lou Studio.

on the wild side. Lots of walking here. Perhaps you're looking for a mobile DJ that can do this kind of music for you at your next event. Now that we are starting to get back in business, if you can care to reach me, you can do that at 800-362-5853. Or swing by the website, goldengup.com, which will have updates as to personal in public appearances. goldengup.com.

Of course you do, Daddy. Don't you just know? Swinging and Swaying with Sammy Kay back in the early 40s. Here in honor of Father's Day, we're going to make it a complete sweep for this set. This is a charming little record by a girl that I don't remember her real name, recorded under the name Little Joanne. And I'm guessing this is around 1962 when the days of Camelot in the White House were in full swing. There's a charming little tune called My Daddy is President.

0: And why wouldn't they be batty? As Daddy flashes around in a big drop-top red convertible. 1955 for that Bonnie Lou, Born Mary Kath. And that was a big top 20 hit in late 55, Daddy-O. Little Joanne, I looked her name up, and it was Joanne Morse. And July of 62 for that, my Daddy is President. Didn't make top 40 nationally, but it got a fair amount of play here in the New York area. I remember it was the first song I ever heard on my birthday present of a Zenith Royal 90 transistor radio. Again, the stuff we remember. Here's another local hit that did well in the, or got some play in the New York metro area. Earson Calvin Beatty. This is a cute little number, and it's good for summertime as well. It's called Ski King, and it's quite delightful. Give it a listen.
1: Some people say this story is false, but others say it's true. Fear not, old Ski King, 'cause, buddy, I believe in you.

I love a good sentimental record in honor of Father's Day, Edwin Jack Fisher. Number one hit for him in the early, early part of 1954. Or thereabouts. In honor of the dads here on the Pop Treasury. One of my favorite TV themes of all time. My Three Sons. Spencer Ross doing the honors. This will take us to the break. Your Golden Guppy here. Happy Father's Day.

the Fleetwoods, and Graduation's Here. Not named after the car, much to my disappointment, but out in Olympia, Washington, where they were from, that was a popular telephone exchange in their area, Fleetwood whatever. And I always get a kick out of those recordings, and there was a nice reference in which parallels my thought, and I'm sure yours too, if you're familiar with their recordings, of how cool those records sound, literally, thermatically cool. If you don't have air conditioning, and who did in 1950 lates? And so you put on a Fleetwood record and pour a Fleetwoods record, I should say, and pour a tall, cool one in your set. I was alluding to a song, More Money for You and Me, by the Four Preps, I think, and making the same observation. I'm rambling on here. Your Golden Guppy on the Pop Treasury. The theme this segment, Graduation. Here are the four freshmen who should have matriculated by now, so they say.

0: the Tempos in Rumba Time, and see you in September. Of course, Lulu prior to that, number one for her back in 67 to Sir With Love. We've got time for another sentimental ballad. This one goes out to the class of 55.
1: I'll be.
0: Wait a second, Gupper. We've done that one. Come on. Here it is. Oh, my goodness. All my best laid plans. Let me find this record. And I'll see if I can salvage this mess I have created. Here it is.

Ladies and gents, I apologize for my bungling of that timing on the set, but we're about run out here. The Four Lads from 1955, Moments to Remember. I'll play it again in its entirety on another show. It's a shame what's happened to this year's graduation ceremonies due to this COVID madness. Hopefully it will pass soon. And that's about to make it a pass for the commercial portion of this week's edition of The Pop Treasury. And as always, thanks for stopping by. Tell your friends, ladies and gents, that here's an opportunity, very rare they are nowadays, to catch an hour's worth of this, I hope you concur, well-programmed music. Your Golden Guppy here. I'm inviting those of you on non-commercial outlets to stick around for our bonus segment straight ahead.

Goes for your golden guppy, too. Nice Western swing there. Beautifully produced. Nolan Bruce Allen. And a tune that was adapted by Phil Harris for his theme song. The great Phil Harris. Baloo in the Jungle Book. Here's Phil Harris and a timely song for right now. It's called Some Little Bug Is Gonna Get You.

In these days of indigestion, it oftentimes comes a question as what to eat and what to let alone. For each microbe and bacillus all have a different way to kill us. And in time, they always claim us for their own. Now, there are germs of every kind in any food that you can find, either in the market or upon the bill of fare. And drinking water is just as risky as that so-called deadly whiskey. And it's oftentimes a bad mistake to breathe the air. Some little buck is gonna find you someday. Some little bug will creep behind you someday. And then he's gonna send for all of his bug friends. Then all your earthly troubles end. Some little bug is gonna find you someday. Now take a slice of nice fried onion, and then you're fit for Dr. Munyon. And them apple dumplings, they're gonna kill you faster than a train. Now chew a cheesy midnight rabbit, and then a grave you'll soon inhabit. Ooh, to eat it all is such a foolish game. Now eating huckleberry pie, that's a pleasing way to die. While sauerkraut brings on softening of the brain. And when you eat those banana fritters, every undertaker titters. And the casket makers, they nearly go insane. Some little bug is gonna find you someday. Yeah, that little bug. He'll creep behind you someday. And then with a nervous little quiver, he'll give you cirrhosis of the liver. That little bug, he's gonna find you someday. I like when cold storage vaults I visit. I can only say, what is it that makes poor mortals fill their systems with such stuff? Sure, for breakfast, prunes are dandy. That is, if you got a stomach pump handy. And your doctor can be found quite soon enough. Now you eat a plate of fine pig's knuckles. And then the head stonecutter chuckles. And he also makes a note up on his cuff. And fried liver's nice, but mind you, friends will soon ride slow behind you while your relatives start scrapping about your stuff.

that sauce, they call it chili. And on your breast they'll place that lily. Some little bug is gonna find you someday. Now, if you'll excuse me, I'm gonna run down and get some deep fried fish and chips. See ya.

taking in some additional cuisine there. Carly Simon. Former Hotcakes LP, makes sense. Cute little number there. Phil Harris before that. Some Little Bug is going to get you. The great Phil Harris. Well, ladies and gents, that will about make it a mission for this week's edition of the Pop Treasury. And as always, an honor and a pleasure, and we will re-tee this again. Next week, 7 days, minus 1 hour from now. Thanks for listening.

Hello, this is Jerry the K, and you are listening to That Was the Week That Was, December 1st, 1968. So let's take a look back at some of the news and the events that were going on during the week that was. The U.S. President Richard Nixon names Henry Kissinger as his security advisor and later as the U.S. Secretary of State. Elvis Presley's comeback special airs on NBC, making his first live appearance in 7 years and relaunching his singing career. Decca Records releases the Rolling Stones album Beggar's Banquet in the UK. The US release was the next day, which was the last album released during Brian Jones' lifetime. Computer scientist Douglas Engelbert demonstrates the computer system NLS, online system, for the first time, showcasing concepts like the mouse, word processing, Windows, and video conferencing. And the movies that we were running out to see, The Wrecking Crew, starring Dean Martin, Elkie Summer, and Sharon Tate. Hell in the Pacific, starring Lee Marvin. The Brotherhood, starring Kirk Douglas and Irene Pappas. The Night They Raided Minsky's, starring Jason Robards and Brett Eklund. And on the small screen, we were watching the ABC Sunday Night Movie, The Liberace Show, The Glenn Campbell Good Time Hour, and The John Davison Show.

First song in the first set is from the autumn of 1968. A few months after the release by an Italian artist, this song was noted by an American producer, Steve Barry, who decided to make a version in English and have it performed by the California group, The Grassroots. The English version took the title of Bella Linda. New lyrics were written by Barry together with Barry Gross, while the orchestration arrangement was done by Jamie Haskell. Bella Linda was released in the United States in November of 68 as the A-side of the single Bella Linda and Hot Bright Lights. It was included on the album Golden Grass as well as many subsequent compilations. In January of 69, the single was released in Great Britain, Canada, and Australia. It made number 28 on the Billboard Hot 100. This week, Bella Linda is at number 90. First song in the second set is Do You Want to Dance? Is a song written by the American singer Bobby Freeman and recorded by him in 1958. The song reached number 5 on the United States Billboard Hot 100 Singles Pop Charts and number 2 on the Billboard R&B chart. Cliff Richard and The Shadow has a version of it which reached number 2 in the United Kingdom. The Beach Boys did a cover of the song in 65. Bette Midler in 72 did a cover, and it restored the original title of Do You Want to Dance, and it reached number 17. The Mamas and the Papas included a version of the song on their debut album, If You Can Believe Your Eyes and Ears, in 66. This week, the Mamas and Papas version is at number 88.

0: Can we stop and let me ask you a question here? Would it sound better? We're going to do the old
1: 8B.
0: Okay.
2: That's my shoe size.
0: And you girl think?
3: No,
2: we have to get on this side.
0: I'm not thinking of. Hey, come on, listen now, man. Oh, you know, really bounce it up there.

First song in the second set is Everyday People. It's a song composed by Sly Stone and first recorded by his band, Sly and the Family Stone. It was the first single by the band to go to number one on the Soul Singles charts and the U.S. Billboard Hot 100 chart. It held that position on the Hot 100 for 4 weeks, from February the 9th to March 9th of 69, and is remembered as one of the most popular songs of the 60s. Billboard ranked it as the number 5 song in 69. This week, the song is at number 78. Second song in the second set, If I Can Dream, is a song made famous by Elvis Presley and written by Walter Earl Brown for the singer, and notable for its similarities with Martin Luther King Jr.'s speech of I Have a Dream. The song was published by Elvis Presley's music publishing company, Gladys Music. It was recorded by Presley in June of 68, just 2 months after King's assassination and a short time after Robert Kennedy's assassination. The recording was first released to the public as the finale of Presley's 68 Comeback Special. This week, If I Can Dream, is at number 63.

First song in the third set is I'm Gonna Make You Love Me, was the lead single released in November of 68 from the duet album Diana Ross and the Supremes Join the Temptations. The track was produced by Frank Wilson along with Nicholas Ashford, who had sung background on D.D. Warwick's track and other versions produced by Jerry Ross. Diana Ross and Eddie Kendricks shared lead vocals, although Otis Williams worked with Ross during a spoken interlude, which was original to this version of the song. This week, the song debuts at number 57. Second song in the third set is Son of a Preacher Man. It's a song written and composed by the American songwriters John Hurley and Ronnie Wilkins and was recorded by the British singer Dusty Springfield in September of 68 for the album Dusty in Memphis. Son of a Preacher Man was Springfield's last top 30 hit until 1987, when her collaboration with the UK synth-pop duo The Pet Shop Boys yielded the huge hit, What Have I Done to Deserve This? Son of a Preacher Man found a new audience when it was included on the soundtrack of Quentin Tarantino's 1994 film Pulp Fiction. A re-release of the single reached number one in Iceland in 1995. This week, the song is at number 49.

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0: And I-

First song on the fourth set is from Neil Diamond, Kentucky Woman. And Kentucky Woman was his last single for Bang Records. Another well-known version is from 68 recording by Deep Purple. The group's cover had a vastly different instrumental feel, if not also in the vocal performance. It was the second release in 68 for the group. It managed to reach number 38 on the Billboard Hot 100 charts. It was released as a double A-side with Hush. This week, the song is at number 38. Second song in the fourth set is Cloud 9. It's a hit single recorded by The Temptations for the Motown label. It was the first of their singles to feature Dennis Edwards instead of David Ruffin in the lineup. The song won Motown its first Grammy Award. The song was written by Whitfield and former Motown artist Barrett Strong. This week, Cloud 9 is at number 15.

First song in the fifth set is White Room. It is a song by the British rock band Cream, composed by bassist Jack Bruce with lyrics by poet Pete Brown. They recorded for the studio half of their 68 double album, Wheels of Fire. In September, a shorter U.S. single edit without the third verse was released for AM radio stations, although the album-oriented FM stations played the full version. The subsequent UK single release in January 69 used the full-length album version of the track. Second song in the set is Both Sides Now. It's a song by the Canadian singer-songwriter Joni Mitchell. One of the first recordings is by Judy Collins, whose version appeared on the U.S. singles chart during the fall of 68. Shortly after Mitchell wrote the song, Judy Collins recorded the first commercially released version for her 67 album, Wildflowers. In October of 68, the same version was released as a single, and it reached number 8 on the U.S. pop singles charts by December. It reached number 6 in Canada. In early 69, it won a Grammy Award for Best Folk Performance. The song peaked at number 3 on Billboard's Easy Listening Survey, and Both Sides Now has become one of Collins' signature songs.

first song in the sixth set is off the eighth studio album by soul musician Marvin Gaye entitled In the Groove, and it was released in August of 68 on the Motown subsidiary label of Tamla Records. It was the first solo studio album Gaye released in 2 years. It was during that interim the singer had emerged as a successful partner with female R&B singers such as Kim Weston and Tammy Terrell. In the Groove was reissued and retitled as I Heard It Through the Grapevine after the unexpected success of Gaye's recording of the same name, which had been released as a single from the original album. This week, I Heard It Through the Grapevine is at number 4. Second song in the sixth set is Hey Jude. It's a song by the English rock band The Beatles that was released as a non-album single in August of 68. It was written by Lennon and McCartney partnership. The single was the Beatles' first release on their Apple record label and one of the first 4 singles by the Apple's roster of artists, making the label's public launch. Hey Jude was a number 1 hit in many countries around the world and became the year's top-selling single in the UK, the US, Australia, and Canada. Its 9-week run at number 1 on the Billboard Hot 100 tied the all-time record for 68 for the longest run at the top of the U.S. charts, a record it held for 9 years. The song has sold approximately 8 million copies and is frequently included on Music Critics' list of the greatest songs of all time. This week, Hey Jude is at number 2, and the version that you're going to be hearing is from The Love Remix.

Here on The Week That Was, our regular audience knows that we play other artists who had major hits with the song, such as this one by Marvin Gaye, I Heard It Through the Grapevine. But before he recorded it, Gladys Knight and the Pips in June of 1967 also had a hit with I Heard It Through the Grapevine. And you can listen to both recordings and decide which one is your favorite.

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5: 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Coming up next.
6: The Beatles are great! Mommy and me say so! Hey, the Beatles are great! Hey, the Beatles are great! They're great!
7: I love them! I don't care what anybody thinks! I love the Beatles for them, and I'll always love them. Even when I'm 105 and an old grandmother, I love them. And Paul McCartney, if you are listening, Adrian from Brooklyn loves you with all her heart.
8: 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That's what happens to me. 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I mean, I have to move around. I can't stand still. I've tried it, and I can't do it.
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Well, since my baby left me, I had to turn to the Mop Tops and the King with Steve Chelmsford on the MTK Radio Network.

0: Elvis from March of 1971 with his cover of From Rags to Riches. It hit the top 40, coming in at number 33 on Billboard's Hot 100. And we're sending it out to our good friend Mark with a K. Mark loves this song. Mark has another request coming up in the later part of the show. Please stay tuned for that. It's going to be exciting.
1: Thank you very much.
0: Before that, we started the show off with the Beatles with I Saw Her Standing There. It was the first track on their debut album, Please Please Me, released in 1963 in the UK. My name is Steve Chelmsford. I'd like to welcome you to another episode of The Mop Tops and The King, an hour of Beatles and Elvis music with some fun surprises in between. Today's episode is number 758, and I hope you enjoy today's show. Let's head back to the year 1964, August 23rd, at the Hollywood Bowl. Here are the Beatles live on stage with She Loves You.
2: Thank you, folks. The next song we're going to sing is an oldie. Some of you older people might remember. It's from last year. It's called She Loves You.

0: Elvis and the Beatles go better together than peanut butter and jelly. This is Dan Sweeney, and you're listening to the Mop Tops and the King.
1: Oh, well, I woke up this morning, and I looked out the door. I can tell that old milk cow by the way she looked. Holy fellas, that don't move me. Let's get real, real gone for a change.

0: Elvis with Milk Cow Blues Boogie from his Sun Records days. The song was released on Elvis's 20th birthday, January 8th, 1955. It was Elvis's third record on Sun. Playing along with Elvis, Scotty Moore on electric guitar and Bill Black on upright bass. My name is Steve Chelmsford. You're listening to The Mop Tops and The King from Chelmsford, USA.
1: My theory is that when it comes to important subjects, there's only two ways a person can answer. Which way they choose tells you who that person is. For instance, there's only two kinds of people in the world, Beatles people and Elvis people. Now, Beatles people can like Elvis, and Elvis people can like Beatles, but nobody likes them both equally. Somewhere, you have to make a choice, and that choice tells you who you are.
0: It is a very interesting theory, but as most of you know, I like Elvis and the Beatles equally. I really do.
2: Thank you very much.
0: It's time now for some 3 degrees separation of Elvis and the Beatles. Today's subject, the fifth dimension. The week of November 8th, 1969, Wedding Bell Blues by the Fifth Dimension knocked Elvis's Suspicious Minds out of the number one spot on Billboard's Hot 100. The Beatles at the time also had two songs in the top 10, Come Together and Something. So we had the Beatles, Elvis, and the Fifth Dimension.
3: Thank you very much.
0: Here is Wedding Bell Blues on the Mop Tops and the King.

0: It's all part of our 3 degrees separation of Elvis and the Beatles. This is the song that knocked Elvis's suspicious minds out of the number one spot on Billboard's Hot 100. Wedding Bell Blues. Was Elvis upset about it? Probably not. My name is Steve Chelmsford. You're listening to The Mop Tops and The King. If you would like more information about the show, you could always check out our website, themoptopsandtheking.com. We also have an email address. You can reach us at stevechelmsford@yahoo.com. And we'd love to hear from you. It's time now to venture south to the great state of Texas to visit our very dear friend, Priscilla Rose of Texas, with this week's Spotlight on Elvis.
1: This is Priscilla Rose of Texas with this week's Spotlight on Elvis. Is anyone else still obsessing over Epic? Hopefully it's not just me. So Epic, Elvis Presley in Concert, was released in theaters in early 2026, and director Baz Luhrmann did extensive press coverage leading up to its premiere. In an interview with the Sydney Morning Herald, Luhrmann explained that the film includes rediscovered footage from Elvis's performances, mostly from 1969 and the early 70s. These films were found in a salt mine in Kansas City while Luhrmann was doing research for the 2022 movie Elvis. When I read this, I thought, a salt mine? Yes, that's for real, because these are actual film negatives that are at risk of damage by water, earthquakes, etc., so they are stored in vaults 200 meters underground. I thought that was just fascinating. Anyway, it took a few years after the discovery of these films to fully restore them. In another interview Luhrmann did with Gold Radio, he shared that some of the discovered film footage had no sound, and in other cases, some of the audio that was included was damaged. In instances in which they couldn't fully restore the audio, they pieced together other audio recordings to fit the footage. Luhrmann stated that he envisioned this film as a dreamscape, as if Elvis was coming to viewers in a dream. I love that. Elvis fans, let's dream on. I'm Priscilla Rose of Texas, and this has been Spotlight on Elvis. The sisters don't-

0: The Beatles with All You Need Is Love. It was released during the Summer of Love, 1967, written by John Lennon. Before that, we heard from Elvis live on stage in Las Vegas in 1970 with a medley of Little Sister and The Beatles' Get Back. It was featured in the epic movie, which is fabulous, by the way. I agree with Priscilla Rose of Texas. My name is Steve Chelmsford. 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
2: 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He really and truly will.

Hello, this is Paul from Liverpool, and you're listening to a man who loves me just as much as Adrian from Brooklyn, Steve Chelmsford, on the Mop Tops and the King.

0: Former Beatle Paul McCartney from 1973 with My Love. Paul's voice is simply sublime. Fantastic.
1: Thank you very much. Thank you.
0: The track hit number one on Billboard's Hot 100. Before that, we heard from Elvis from 1969 with Stranger in My Hometown. It was first released on Elvis's double album, From Memphis to Vegas, From Vegas to Memphis. The song was recorded in Memphis at the American Sound Studio. My name is Steve Chelmsford. 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
2: Forrest, I told you not to bother this nice young man.
3: Oh, no, that's all right, man. 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
2: Well, all right, but your supper's ready if y'all want to eat.
3: Yeah, that sounds good. Thank you, ma'am. Say, man, show me that crazy little walk you just did there. Slow it down some.
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1: It's the Beatles Minute with Dave Edwards.
2: Yes, this is Dave Edwards, and I've got just 60 seconds to tell you a little more about the four lads from Liverpool, England. Paul's song, Let It Be, was based on a dream he had where his mother Mary came to him with words of reassurance, and Paul imagined Aretha Franklin singing it as he wrote it. Starting in June of 1971, Ringo could be found in Spain working on his third non-Beatles feature film, Blind Man, where he played a Mexican bandit named Candy. In 2006, George Martin and his son Giles went back to the archived original Beatles master tapes and

The Beatles, from their 1968 White Album with Mother Nature's Son, written by Paul. Before that, we heard from Elvis covering Three Dog Night with Never Been to Spain. You can find it on the new soundtrack to the documentary film Epic, Elvis Presley in Concert. My name is Steve Chelmsford. You're listening to The Mop Tops and The King from Chelmsford, USA.

to see those movies with Elvis or somebody in it when we were still in Liverpool, and you'd see everybody waiting to see him, right? And I'd be waiting there too. And they'd all scream when he came on the screen. So we thought, that's a good job.

0: The Beatles from their 1966 Revolver album with Good Day Sunshine, written primarily by Paul. Paul was influenced by the Love and Spoonful song Daydream. Before that, we heard from Elvis from 1957 with Teddy Bear. It hit number one on the Top 100 and the country and R&B charts. You're listening to The Mop Tops and The King. My name is Steve Chelmsford. I mentioned earlier in the show that we were going to have another request from our good friend, Mark with a K.
1: I'm Mark with a K from Haverhill, Massachusetts.
0: And it also ties in with our 3 degrees separation of Elvis and the Beatles. Mark would like to hear a song from Wayne Newton, who was a good friend, a close friend of Elvis. The song we're about to hear is from 1972, Daddy, Don't You Walk So Fast. It was a number 4 hit. Before I play the song, I'd like to play this interview clip from Wayne Newton, recorded in 1991, talking about Elvis.
2: We were very close friends. In 1976, in Elvis Presley's last appearance at the Las Vegas Hilton, by his bed he had a little notepad. And he wrote some words down. He wrote actually kind of a message to God and to himself, and crumpled it up and threw it in a waste paper can. And one of his guys evidently retrieved it, kept it. About 7 or 8 months ago, this note showed up in a Sotheby auction sale. And some people called me, knowing of my friendship with Elvis. And when I heard what the note said, it just tore my heart out, and I bought it. Somehow that got out. And Elvis fans from around the world started to write me wanting copies of this letter, of this note. I'm paraphrasing, of course, but it said, I'm finally alone. I'm glad they're all gone now. I probably won't rest tonight. I have no need for all of this. Help me, Lord. I think he was addressing his loneliness. He was a wonderful human being. I mean, I have refused to read any of the books surrounding him, his life, simply because none of them mirrored the person that I knew and loved as a friend.

0: Wayne Newton on the Mop Tops and the King by request from our good friend Mark with a K. Daddy, Don't You Walk So Fast. It was a number 4 hit on the Hot 100 in 1972. Wayne Newton was a very good friend of Elvis, and they confided in each other, especially near the end. My name is Steve Chelmsford. I'd like to thank you very much for joining me today on the Mop Tops and the King. I hope you've enjoyed today's show. Special thanks to Priscilla Rose of Texas, Dave Edwards, and all the stations that carry the show. Thank you very much. But most of all, thank you. We'll see you next week. Bye-bye.
1: Hey, hello, everybody. I'm Dusty Bender.
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4: 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Thank you and good night.
5: Thank you very much.
6: Thank you very much.
7: Thank you very much, ladies and gentlemen. Thank you.
5: Thank you very much.
8: Thank you.
5: You're beautiful.
7: Thank you very much.
8: Okay, thank you, baby. Thank you. You're fantastic. Thank you very much.

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Come to the dance every second Friday of the month. 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At the Sons and Daughters of Italy Lodge, 2507, 3725 Easy Street in Port Charlotte. 941-764-9003 was the contact number. This month will be Friday, June 12th. The doors open at 5. 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
1: Time for the joke of the day. Why did the chocolate chip cookie go to the doctor? He was feeling crummy. AmVets in Northport has open mic every Thursday evening. 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This month will be Friday, June 12th. The doors open at 5. 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
1: He was a boogie woogie bugle boy of Company B. And when he plays boogie woogie bugle, he was busy as a buzz bee. 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

AmVets in Northport has open mic every Thursday evening. Come to the dance every second Friday of the month. 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At the Sons and Daughters of Italy Lodge, 2507, 3725 Easy Street in Port Charlotte. 941-764-9003 was the contact number. This month will be Friday, June 12th. The doors open at 5. Entertainment will be from 6 o'clock to 9 o'clock and a donation of $10 at the door.

I'm Joe the Oldies Guy, and welcome to the Top Oldies of the Week. This show will be girls' names. And in the background, we hear Presbrado with Patricia. So let's start off with Patricia by the Male Supremes, followed by Artie Watkins and the Palms with Darling.

The next lady named is Lorraine. Starting with the Knockouts and Darling Lorraine, the Bonnevilles with Lorraine, and the Harmoniers with Lorraine.

Okay, here's three songs about Donna. First, Richie Valens with Donna, and then Don't Believe in Donna by the Jive Five and the Chantels. And we'll finish that set with Dion DeMucci being backed up by the Del Santins with Donna, the Prima Donna.

Genie by the Unique Teens is up next, then Genie Baby by the Bonairs, and Genie, Genie, Genie by Eddie Cochran.

Oh Rosemary by Tony Pasalacqua and the Fascinators, and then a cappella Rosemary by Vic Donna and his group, and then Rosemary by Mickey Tolliver and the Capitals.

And here's a little more a cappella, Maureen by the Dorhams. And then Angel Maureen by Jimmy and the Crestones.

There's many versions of this next song, Gloria, but I picked these four. First, Gloria by the Cadillacs, Gloria by the Channels, Gloria My Love by the Chariots, and a cappella by the Encounters, Gloria.

0: 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How you doing?
1: How are you doing?
0: I'm your host, Dominic Cretacci. And for the next hour, I'll be talking about music. A little of this, a little of that. We'll listen to some great songs from some great musicians and talk about the how and why of the music business and how they influence me. I'll also showcase some of my original songs along with a short story about how I came to write them. So sit back, relax, grab a cool one, and listen to the music.
2: Come on.

Welcome, everyone, to Listen to the Music. I'm your host, Dominic Cretacci. I guess y'all are wondering why I started this show with police sirens screaming in your face. No, I'm not looking for bail money. I'm just trying to get your attention before I announce this week's artist to spotlight. And this week, I'm going to spotlight the music of the Police. They were an English rock band formed in London in 1977. For most of their history, the lineup consisted of primary songwriter Gordon Matthew Thomas Sumner, also known as Sting, on lead vocals and bass guitar, Andy Summers on guitar, and Stuart Copeland on drums and percussion. The Police became globally popular in the late 1970s and early 1980s. Emerging in the British new wave scene, they played a style of rock influenced by punk, reggae, and jazz. The Police disbanded in 1986, but reunited in early 2007 for a one-off world tour that ended in August 2008. They have sold over 75 million records, making them one of the best-selling bands of all time. The band won a number of music awards, including 6 Grammy Awards, 2 Brit Awards, winning Best British Group once, and an MTV Video Music Award. In 2003, they were inducted into the Rock and Roll Hall of Fame. 4 of their 5 studio albums appeared on Rolling Stone's list of the 500 greatest albums of all time, and the band was included among both Rolling Stone's and VH1's lists of the 100 greatest artists of all time. Outlandos de Amor is the debut studio album by The Police. It was released on November 2nd, 1978 by A&M Records. It peaked at number 6 on the UK Albums Chart and at number 23 on the Billboard 200. Although Outlandos de Amor received mixed reviews upon its release, it has since been regarded as one of the strongest debut albums. Rolling Stone ranked it number 38 best debut album of all time and the 428th greatest album of all time. Roxanne was written by Sting and was released in April 1978 as a single from their debut album. It was written from the point of view of a man who falls in love with a prostitute. In 1979, the song peaked at number 12 on the UK singles chart, number 32 on the Billboard Hot 100, and number 31 on Cashbox. It ranked number 388 on the Rolling Stones 500 Greatest Songs of All Time list and was voted number 85 by VH1 on its list of the 100 Greatest Rock Songs. In 2008, Roxanne was inducted into the Grammy Hall of Fame.

Regatta de Blanc is the second studio album by The Police. It was released on October 2nd, 1979 by A&M Records. It was the band's first release to top the UK albums chart. In early 1980, the album was reissued in the United States on two 10-inch discs. In 2003, Regatta de Blanc was rated at number 369 on Rolling Stone magazine's list of the 500 greatest albums of all time. Message in a Bottle was written by Sting and released as the lead single from Regatta de Blanc. It was the first of their five UK number one singles. It reached number one on the UK singles chart and number one in Spain and Ireland. It reached number two in the Netherlands and Canada. It only reached number 74 on the Billboard Hot 100 and number 62 on Cashbox. Rolling Stone ranked it number 65 on its list of the 100 greatest guitar songs of all time.

Walking on the Moon was released as the second single from Regatta de Blanc in 1979. The song was written by Sting when he was drunk one night after a concert in Munich. The following morning, he remembered the song and wrote it down. It went on to become the band's second number one hit in the UK. It also reached number one on the Irish singles chart and peaked at number two on the Italian singles chart.

Zenyatta Mondatta is the third studio album by The Police. It was released on October 3rd, 1980 by A&M Records. Co-produced by the band and Nigel Gray, Zenyatta Mondatta was released to commercial success, reaching number one on the UK Albums Chart. The album won the band two Grammy Awards. Don't Stand So Close to Me was released in September 1980 as the lead single from their third album, Zenyatta Mondatta. It was the band's third number one hit on the UK singles chart. It was also the best-selling single of 1980 in the UK. The song also charted at number three in Australia on the Kent Music Report chart, number two on the Canadian singles chart, number 10 on the Billboard Hot 100, and number nine on Cashbox. The Police won the 1982 Grammy Award for Best Rock Performance by a duo or group with vocal for this song.

Di-Doo-Doo-Doo-Di-Da-Da-Da was released as the second single from the album Zenyatta Mondatta. The song was written by Sting as a comment on how people love simple-sounding songs. It reached number one on the Canadian CHUM chart, number two on the Canadian RPM chart, the Irish singles chart, and the Spanish singles chart, number 10 on the Billboard Hot 100, and number 13 on Cashbox. I've got a story to tell about this song, and you know how I love to tell a good story. When Di-Doo-Doo-Doo-Di-Da-Da-Da came out, I had my band called United We Stand and the Rats performing in the Buffalo, New York area. Our drummer at the time was a multi-instrumentalist and singer, Rick Allen. I was talking to him on the phone just the other day and mentioned that this song reminded me of him. That's because he brought the song into the band to sing. He wasn't one of the main lead vocalists in the band, just as I wasn't. But we both sang harmony all night long, did our share of lead vocals, and contributed a lot to our show skits. I didn't know it at the time, but found out on the phone that Di-Doo-Doo-Doo-Di-Da-Da-Da had somehow become sort of our song for him and his girlfriend at the time. He said that's why I suggested we do the song. It was for several reasons. At the time, the song was a contemporary hit. It was a fairly easy tune to play. It was something he could sing with no problem, and it related to the girl he was dating at the time. So I asked him how it became their song, and he said, I can't recall how it became our song, but I'm sure we had a lot of sex for me singing and playing it in the band. Drummers, go figure. Actually, the real reason I told that story is because I just like saying di-doo-doo-doo-di-da-da-da. And I got to say it multiple times during that story. Guitarists, go figure.

Ghost in a Machine is the fourth studio album by The Police. It was released on October 2nd, 1981 by A&M Records. The songs were recorded between January and September 1981 during sessions that took place at Air Studios in the Caribbean and Le Studios in Quebec, Canada. Ghost in the Machine topped the UK albums chart and peaked at number 2 on the US Billboard 200. Ghost in the Machine was listed at number 322 on Rolling Stone's list of the 500 greatest albums of all time. Spirits in the Material World was written by Sting. It's the opening track for their 1981 album, Ghost in the Machine. Released as a single, it reached number 12 on the UK singles chart, number 11 on the Billboard Hot 100, and number 7 on the Billboard Top Rock Tracks chart. According to Sting, Spirits in the Material World was written on one of those Casio keyboards while I was riding in the back of a truck somewhere. I just tapped, tap, tap, and there it was, just by accident. The bass part for the song is distinctively complex, with music producer and cognitive psychologist Daniel Levitin writing that it takes this rhythmic play to such an extreme that it can be hard to tell where the downbeat

Every little thing she does is magic. From their fourth album, Ghost in the Machine, was recorded in 1981. The song is notable for featuring a pianist, Gene Russell, which is uncommon in Police songs. It dates back to a demo Sting recorded in the house of his friend Mike Howlett in the autumn of 1976, prior to the formation of the Police. It was a hit single that reached the top of the charts in the United Kingdom and number 3 on the U.S. Billboard Hot 100 that same year. It was kept from further chart movement by Foreigner's number 2 smash, Waiting for a Girl Like You, and Olivia Newton-John's number 1 smash hit, Physical.

Synchronicity is the fifth and final studio album by The Police. It was released on June 17, 1983 by A&M Records and was the band's most successful release. At the 1984 Grammy Awards, the album was nominated for a total of 5 awards, including Album of the Year, and won 3. Synchronicity reached number 1 on both the UK Albums Chart and the US Billboard 200 and sold over 8 million copies in the US alone. The album was widely acclaimed by critics and has since been included in Billboard magazine's list of the 100 best albums of the 80s and the 500 greatest albums of all time. In 2009, Synchronicity was inducted into the Grammy Hall of Fame. Every Breath You Take was written by Sting. It was the biggest U.S. and Canadian hit of 1983, topping the Billboard Hot 100 singles chart for 8 weeks, the band's only number one hit on that chart, and the Canadian RPM chart for 4 weeks, while spending an additional 6 weeks at number 2. It also topped the UK singles chart for 4 weeks and the Billboard US Top Tracks chart for 9 weeks, while reaching the top 10 in numerous other countries. At the 26th Annual Grammy Awards, the song was nominated for 3 Grammy Awards, including Song of the Year, Best Pop Performance by a Duo or Group with Vocals, and Record of the Year, winning in the first 2 categories. For the song, Sting received the 1983 Ivor Novello Award for Best Song Musically and Lyrically from the British Academy of Songwriters, Composers, and Authors. In the 1983 Rolling Stone Critics and Readers Poll, it was voted Song of the Year. The song ranked number 84 on the Rolling Stone list of the 500 greatest songs of all time, and is included in the Rock and Roll Hall of Fame's 500 songs that shaped rock and roll. It also ranked number 25 on Billboard's Hot 100 All-Time Top Songs. Whew, I need a nap.

Sting of Pain was written by Sting as a post-separation song from his wife. It was released as the final single from their fifth and final studio album, Synchronicity, in 1983. It reached number 3 on the Billboard Hot 100, number 1 on the Billboard Top Tracks chart, and number 17 in the United Kingdom.

0: Now we come to the part of the show where I get to play one of my original songs and tell a little of the backstory. I'm just an old storyteller at heart, folks, and the fact that I have some musical ability makes it possible for me to share my life's experiences through my music.
1: The song I picked to play on today's show is called A Wonderful Day. I wrote it in August of 2017. It's a song about lost love and things going wrong that you have no control over. Trying to help someone and them telling you they didn't ask for your help and them not even wanting your help. Then suddenly, when you think things can't get any worse, there she is. She walks in and the place lights up and the rest is history. Your time spent trying to figure out what went wrong just flew out the window. You are smitten. She is receptive. And you end up having the proverbial wonderful day for the rest of your life. Wouldn't it be nice if it happened that way in the real world? Things would be so much simpler and uncomplicated. People might even be able to respect each other and get along.

So there you have it, folks. Tune in next week, same time, same place. And that place is WKDW 97.5 FM, Real Community Radio, Northport, Florida. 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Look out!

Time for the joke of the day. Why is it that lady ants do not get sick? Because they have ants.

AmVets in Northport has open mic every Thursday evening. Come to the dance every second Friday of the month. 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At the Sons and Daughters of Italy Lodge, 2507, 3725 Easy Street in Port Charlotte. 941-764-9003 was the contact number. 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The doors open at 5. 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

time for the joke of the day. Why was the turkey excused from the Thanksgiving table? Because he was using foul language.

Christ was a man who traveled the land, a hard-working man and brave. He said to the rich, give your goods to the poor. So they laid Jesus Christ in his grave.

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It was the landlord and the soldiers he hired.

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'Cause Jesus was a man with carpenter's hands, his followers true and brave. But one foul patriot they called Judas Iscariot has laid Jesus Christ in his grave.

time for the joke of the day. Chat with Pat asked me, what do you call a bear with no teeth? She replied, a gummy bear.

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The doors open at 5. 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

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Second hand from a dealer in Atlanta, I rode up with Daddy when he went there to get her.

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Well, it-

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0: Disco Bevel, and Boopy Doopy Doop, Babbitt. Down in the meadow, in the itty bitty pool, swim the three little fishes, and the mama fishy too. 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
1: Time for the joke of the day. I went to the pet store to buy a goldfish. The salesperson asked, "Do you want an aquarium?" I replied, "I don't care what star sign it is."

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At the Sons and Daughters of Italy Lodge, 2507, 3725 Easy Street in Port Charlotte. 941-764-9003 was the contact number. 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
2: This is the joke of the day. 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

This is the joke of the day. 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

I began this edition of the KDW Jukebox with Deltone Rock by Dick Dale and the Deltones, then Get Off My Cloud by the Rolling Stones, Bury My Body, which is a tune by Al Kooper, the great Al Kooper, and Shuggy Otis, then Knockin' on Heaven's Door by Bob Dylan, and then a tune, a style that I don't normally play on either my show or the Jukebox, but it's an oldies. You Were Mine by the Fireflies, and the reason I played that is because my dear friend, Joe the Oldies Guy, has a show on KDW Radio, Saturdays at 1 o'clock. 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

The first track we played on this set was called Stockholm by Jason Isbell. Then 10,000 Horses by Candlebox. And then a live recording of Boy in a Bubble by Paul Simon. And then Have a Little Faith in Me by Delbert McClinton.

I began this last set of the WKDW Jukebox Show with I've Seen All Good People by the group Yes, then I Scare Myself by Dan Hicks and the Hot Licks, Mighty Love by the Spinners. We're going to leave you now with one last tune. It's done by Brian Wilson. It's called One for the Boys, where he recorded all the voices by himself and as a tribute to the Beach Boys. This is the WKDW Jukebox, 97.5 on your FM dial, KDWRadio.com on the computer, and wishing you a good day and a better tomorrow.

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0: It's a 5-minute walk from my house to the pub. 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One book.

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At the Sons and Daughters of Italy Lodge, 2507, 3725 Easy Street in Port Charlotte. 941-764-9003 was the contact number. 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

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My wife went to the doctor and was told, "Your sugar is too high." 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

Well, the people held their breath when they heard about his death. 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

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'Cause Jesus was a man with carpenter's hands, his followers true and brave. But one foul patriot they called Judas Iscariot

last old dollar's gone. Well, I wrote to my gal last night,

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time for the joke of the day. 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

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Let's open the vaults to the Pop Treasury.

Bring It On. Les Paul and Mary Ford. 68 Junes ago, back in 1952, in the good old summertime, we opened with Robert Goulet from 63, I'm guessing, Summer Sounds, somewhere in the mid-60s. I love the way Robert Goulet sings. Wonderful enunciation, like Robert Preston, the old music man there. You always knew every word, every lyric. And that was Summer Sounds. As we get things underway here in the midst of June, your Golden Guppy, thanks for swinging by here at the Pop Treasury, our weekly celebration of the gentler side of popular music. Here's one for Dolores, Bing Crosby, and the Merrimacks. That's not it, however. Let's get to what we said we're going to do. Take two. That's a common phrase used here on the Pop Treasury.

0: I to be with my Dolores?
1: Aye, Dolores, Dolores.
0: I was made to serenade.

0: Gee, I'm glad you came over tonight.
1: Yeah, it'll be nice riding with the top down.
0: Oh, but I've spent the afternoon fixing my hair.
1: Uh-oh.
0: How about a movie, huh?
1: Ah, it's too late for that. They'll be sold out of popcorn. Say, I know.

in three-quarter time while you're at it. Doris Day, of course, with Frank Sinatra, taking an old-fashioned walk, 1940 lates for that one. Here with your Golden Guppy on the Pop Treasury, which comes to you weekly. We've got Jingle Bells in June here. How about that? Comes to you weekly from the Guppy Lou Studio.

on the wild side. Lots of walking here. Perhaps you're looking for a mobile DJ that can do this kind of music for you at your next event. Now that we are starting to get back in business, if you can care to reach me, you can do that at 800-362-5853. Or swing by the website, goldengup.com, which will have updates as to personal in public appearances. goldengup.com.

Of course you do, Daddy. Don't you just know? Swinging and Swaying with Sammy Kay back in the early 40s. Here in honor of Father's Day, we're going to make it a complete sweep for this set. This is a charming little record by a girl that I don't remember her real name, recorded under the name Little Joanne. And I'm guessing this is around 1962 when the days of Camelot in the White House were in full swing. It's a charming little tune called My Daddy is President.

0: And why wouldn't they be batty? As Daddy flashes around in a big drop-top red convertible. 1955 for that Bonnie Lou, Born Mary Kath. And that was a big top 20 hit in late 55, Daddy-O. Little Joanne, I looked her name up, and it was Joanne Morse. And July of 62 for that, My Daddy is President. Didn't make top 40 nationally, but it got a fair amount of play here in the New York area. I remember it was the first song I ever heard on my birthday present of a Zenith Royal 90 transistor radio. Again, the stuff we remember. Here's another local hit that did well in the, or got some play in the New York metro area. Earson Calvin Beatty. This is a cute little number, and it's good for summertime as well. It's called Ski King, and it's quite delightful. Give it a listen.
1: Some people say the story is false, but others say it's true. Fear not, old Ski King, 'cause, buddy, I believe in you. The sun was a-shining, the water, it was smooth. Ski King was in perfect form. Daddy-O was in the groove.

I love a good sentimental record in honor of Father's Day, Edwin Jack Fisher. Number one hit for him in the early, early part of 1954. Or thereabouts. In honor of the dads here on the Pop Treasury. One of my favorite TV themes of all time. My Three Sons. Spencer Ross doing the honors. This will take us to the break. Your Golden Guppy here. Happy Father's Day.

the Fleetwoods and Graduations here. Not named after the car, much to my disappointment, but out in Olympia, Washington, where they were from, that was a popular telephone exchange in their area, Fleetwood whatever. And I always get a kick out of those recordings. And there was a nice reference in which parallels my thought, and I'm sure yours too, if you're familiar with their recordings, of how cool those records sound, literally, thermatically cool. If you don't have air conditioning, and who did in 1950 lates? And so you put on a Fleetwood record and pour a Fleetwoods record, I should say, and pour a tall, cool one in your set. I was alluding to a song, More Money for You and Me, by the Four Preps, I think, and making the same observation. I'm rambling on here. Your Golden Guppy on the Pop Treasury. The theme this segment, graduation. Here are the four freshmen who should have matriculated by now, so they say.

0: the Tempos in Rumba Time, and see you in September. Of course, Lulu prior to that, number one for her back in 67 to Sir With Love. We've got time for another sentimental ballad. This one goes out to the class of 55.
1: I'll be.
0: Wait a second, Gupper. We've done that one. Come on. Here it is. Oh, my goodness. All my best laid plans. Let me find this record. And I'll see if I can salvage this mess I have created. Here it is.

Ladies and gents, I apologize for my bungling of that timing on the set, but we're about run out here. The Four Lads from 1955, Moments to Remember. I'll play it again in its entirety on another show. It's a shame what's happened to this year's graduation ceremonies due to this COVID madness. Hopefully it will pass soon. And that's about to make it a pass for the commercial portion of this week's edition of The Pop Treasury. And as always, thanks for stopping by. Tell your friends, ladies and gents, that here's an opportunity, very rare they are nowadays, to catch an hour's worth of this, I hope you concur, well-programmed music. Your Golden Guppy here, inviting those of you on non-commercial outlets to stick around for our bonus segment straight ahead.

goes for your golden guppy, too. Nice Western swing there. Beautifully produced. Nolan Bruce Allen. And a tune that was adapted by Phil Harris for his theme song. The great Phil Harris. Baloo in the Jungle Book. Here's Phil Harris and a timely song for right now. It's called Some Little Bug is Gonna Get You.

In these days of indigestion, it oftentimes comes a question as what to eat and what to let alone. For each microbe and bacillus all have a different way to kill us. And in time, they always claim us for their own. Now, there are germs of every kind in any food that you can find, either in the market or upon the bill of fare. And drinking water is just as risky as that so-called deadly whiskey. And it's oft-times a bad mistake to breathe the air. Some little buck is gonna find you someday. Some little bug will creep behind you someday. And then he's gonna send for all of his bug friends. Then all your earthly troubles end. Some little bug is gonna find you someday. Now take a slice of nice fried onion, and then you're fit for Dr. Munyon. And them apple dumplings, they're gonna kill you faster than a train. Now chew a cheesy midnight rabbit, and then a grave you'll soon inhabit. Who, to eat it all is such a foolish game. Now, eating

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That little bug, he's gonna find you someday. I like when cold storage vaults I visit. I can only say, what is it that makes poor mortals fill their systems with such stuff? Sure, for breakfast, prunes are dandy. That is, if you got a stomach pump handy. And your doctor can be found quite soon enough. Now you eat a plate of fine pig's knuckles. And then the head stonecutter chuckles. And he also makes a note up on his cuff. And fried liver's nice, but mind you, friends will soon ride slow behind you while your relatives start scrapping about your stuff.

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Some little bug is gonna find you someday. 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

taking in some additional cuisine there. Carly Simon. Former Hotcakes LP, makes sense. Cute little number there. Phil Harris before that. Some Little Bug is going to get you. The great Phil Harris. Well, ladies and gents, that will about make it a mission for this week's edition of the Pop Treasury. And as always, an honor and a pleasure, and we will re-tee this again. Next week, 7 days, minus 1 hour from now. Thanks for listening.

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Come to the dance every second Friday of the month. 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This month will be Friday, June 12th. The doors open at 5. 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
3: 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You're riding on the Blue Light Central.

That is just great. That is Joe Crown featuring Papa Molly off the album Qualified with their version of Junko Partner. Junko Partner has been covered by so many people, but that may be my favorite, although The Clash, it's hard to really edge out The Clash. In any case, you are riding on the big blue train, the Blue Light Central. I am so glad to have you guys with us. I'm Mark Drenick, and we're going to continue along with the theme established by that first tune where, it's like I'm waiting for my Junko Partner. There he comes, both he and I will accomplish nothing today except to get stoned and be worthless men. Essentially, that was what I think it was even called Worthless Man when it was first written a million years ago. Anyway, we'll pursue that and we'll see where the train goes.

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Well, that was the great Jerry Portnoy from just a classic album, Down in the Mood Room. We heard Lazy, coming out of Lazy Blues from Marcia Ball from the Tattooed Lady and the Alligator Man. And then at the top of that, three songs, we heard I Ain't Good for Nothing from the Proven Ones from the album You Ain't Done. And we ain't done with this theme. We're just really getting started with it. So we're going to continue on with Duke Robillard and Just Chillin'. You're riding on the Big Blue Train, the Blue Light Central.

Well, that is always the risk, right? You are lazing, you're chilling, you've got no particular place to be, and that works for you. You're hiding in the shadows. You may find yourself lost in the shuffle. That was the Blues Project from a collection, The Best of the Blues Project, and started off that set, a lot of instrumental in that set. Started off with Just Chillin' from Duke Robillard from the album Blues Bash. We heard No Particular Place to Be, Itchy Knees and Elbows from Harry Manx and Kevin Brait from Jubilee. Peter Green, going back to Peter Green and the Best of the Splinter Group with Hiding in the Shadows, wrapping up, as I said, with the Blues Project. Lost in the Shuffle. We are not lost in the shuffle. We know exactly where we're going. We got another 20 minutes or so to get there, and so let's just keep this train rolling. You're riding on the big blue train, the Blue Light Central.

0: I'm gonna do.
1: Well, Ray Charles knows what he wants to do. Get together with his buds, with his junko partners, and go get stoned. We heard at the top of that set the Rolling Stones from the album Stripped and Dead Flowers. We heard Waiting for the Man, Peter Parsek, channeling the Velvet Underground off of his Mississippi Suitcase album, and then wrapping up with the one, the only, Ray Charles. You have been riding on the Big Blue Train, the Blue Light Central, and I hope you'll join us again next time when our blues train will roll again. Till then, for the Catfish Woman, Railroad Tie, the Maxell Kid, and the rest of the crew, I'm Mark Trenick.

Hello, this is Jerry the K, and you are listening to That Was the Week That Was, December 1st, 1968. So let's take a look back at some of the news and the events that were going on during the week that was. The U.S. President Richard Nixon names Henry Kissinger as his security advisor and later as the U.S. Secretary of State. Elvis Presley's comeback special airs on NBC, making his first live appearance in 7 years and relaunching his singing career. Decca Records releases the Rolling Stones album Beggar's Banquet in the UK. The US release was The Next Day, which was the last album released during Brian Jones' lifetime. Computer scientist Douglas Engelbert demonstrates the computer system NLS, online system, for the first time, showcasing concepts like the mouse, word processing, Windows, and video conferencing. And the movies that we were running out to see, The Wrecking Crew, starring Dean Martin, Elkie Summer, and Sharon Tate. Hell in the Pacific, starring Lee Marvin. The Brotherhood, starring Kirk Douglas and Irene Pappas. The Night They Raided Minsky's, starring Jason Robards and Brett Eklund. And on the small screen, we were watching the ABC Sunday Night Movie, The Liberace Show, The Glenn Campbell Good Time Hour, and The John Davison Show.

first song in the first set is from the autumn of 1968. A few months after the release by an Italian artist, this song was noted by an American producer, Steve Barry, who decided to make a version in English and have it performed by the California group The Grassroots. The English version took the title of Bella Linda. New lyrics were written by Barry together with Barry Gross, while the orchestration arrangement was done by Jamie Haskell. Bella Linda was released in the United States in November of 68 as the A-side of the single Bella Linda and Hot Bright Lights. It was included on the album Golden Grass as well as many subsequent compilations. In January of 69, the single was released in Great Britain, Canada, and Australia. It made number 28 on the Billboard Hot 100. This week, Bella Linda is at number 90. First song in the second set is Do You Want to Dance? Is a song written by the American singer Bobby Freeman and recorded by him in 1958. The song reached number 5 on the United States Billboard Hot 100 Singles Pop Charts and number 2 on the Billboard R&B Chart. Cliff Richard and the Shadow has a version of it, which reached number 2 in the United Kingdom. The Beach Boys did a cover of the song in 65. Bette Midler in 72 did a cover, and it restored the original title of Do You Want to Dance, and it reached number 17. The Mamas and the Papas included a version of the song on their debut album, If You Can Believe Your Eyes and Ears, in 66. This week, the Mamas and Papas version is at number 88.

0: Can we stop and let me ask you a question here? Would it sound better? We're going to do the old
1: 8B.
0: Okay.
2: That's my shoe size.
0: And you girl think?
3: No,
2: we have to get on this side.
0: I'm not thinking of. Hey, come on, listen now, man. Oh, you know, really bounce it up there.

First song in the second set is Everyday People. It's a song composed by Sly Stone and first recorded by his band, Sly and the Family Stone. It was the first single by the band to go to number one on the Soul Singles charts and the U.S. Billboard Hot 100 chart. It held that position on the Hot 100 for 4 weeks, from February the 9th to March 9th of 69, and is remembered as one of the most popular songs of the 60s. Billboard ranked it as the number 5 song in 69. This week, the song is at number 78. Second song in the second set, If I Can Dream, is a song made famous by Elvis Presley and written by Walter Earl Brown for the singer, and notable for its similarities with Martin Luther King Jr.'s speech of I Have a Dream. The song was published by Elvis Presley's music publishing company, Gladys Music. It was recorded by Presley in June of 68, just 2 months after King's assassination and a short time after Robert Kennedy's assassination. The recording was first released to the public as the finale of Presley's 68 comeback special. This week, If I Can Dream, is at number 63.

First song in the third set is I'm Gonna Make You Love Me, was the lead single released in November of 68 from the duet album Diana Ross and the Supremes Join the Temptations. The track was produced by Frank Wilson along with Nicholas Ashford, who had sung background on Dee Warwick's track and other versions produced by Jerry Ross. Diana Ross and Eddie Kendricks shared lead vocals, although Otis Williams worked with Ross during a spoken interlude, which was original to this version of the song. This week, the song debuts at number 57. Second song in the third set is Son of a Preacher Man. It's a song written and composed by the American songwriters John Hurley and Ronnie Wilkins, and was recorded by the British singer Dusty Springfield in September of 68 for the album Dusty in Memphis. Son of a Preacher Man was Springfield's last top 30 hit until 1987, when her collaboration with the UK synth-pop duo The Pet Shop Boys yielded the huge hit What Have I Done to Deserve This? Son of a Preacher Man found a new audience when it was included on the soundtrack of Quentin Tarantino's 1994 film Pulp Fiction. A re-release of the single reached number one in Iceland in 1995. This week, the song is at number 49.

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0: And I-

First song on the fourth set is from Neil Diamond, Kentucky Woman. And Kentucky Woman was his last single for Bang Records. Another well-known version is from 68 recording by Deep Purple. The group's cover had a vastly different instrumental feel, if not also in the vocal performance. It was the second release in 68 for the group. It managed to reach number 38 on the Billboard Hot 100 charts. It was released as a double A-side with Hush. This week, the song is at number 38. Second song in the fourth set is Cloud Nine. It's a hit single recorded by the Temptations for the Motown label. It was the first of their singles to feature Dennis Edwards instead of David Ruffin in the lineup. The song won Motown its first Grammy Award. The song was written by Whitfield and former Motown artist Barrett Strong. This week, Cloud Nine is at number 15.

First song in the fifth set is White Room. It is a song by the British rock band Cream, composed by bassist Jack Bruce, with lyrics by poet Pete Brown. They recorded for the studio half of their 68 double album, Wheels of Fire. In September, a shorter U.S. single edit, without the third verse, was released for AM radio stations, although the album-oriented FM stations played the full version. The subsequent UK single release in January 69 used the full-length album version of the track. Second song in the set is Both Sides Now. It's a song by the Canadian singer-songwriter Joni Mitchell. One of the first recordings is by Judy Collins, whose version appeared on the US singles chart during the fall of 68. Shortly after Mitchell wrote the song, Judy Collins recorded the first commercially released version for her 67 album, Wildflowers. In October of 68, the same version was released as a single, and it reached number 8 on the U.S. pop singles charts by December. It reached number 6 in Canada. In early 69, it won a Grammy Award for Best Folk Performance. The song peaked at number 3 on Billboard's Easy Listening Survey, and Both Sides Now has become one of Collins' signature songs.

first song in the sixth set, is off the eighth studio album by soul musician Marvin Gaye entitled In the Groove, and it was released in August of 68 on the Motown subsidiary label of Tamla Records. It was the first solo studio album Gaye released in 2 years. It was during that interim the singer had emerged as a successful partner with female R&B singers such as Kim Weston and Tammy Terrell. In the Groove was reissued and retitled as I Heard It Through the Grapevine after the unexpected success of Gaye's recording of the same name, which had been released as a single from the original album. This week, I Heard It Through the Grapevine is at number 4. Second song in the sixth set is Hey Jude. It's a song by the English rock band The Beatles that was released as a non-album single in August of 68. It was written by Lennon and McCartney partnership. The single was the Beatles' first release on their Apple record label and one of the first 4 singles by the Apple's roster of artists, making the label's public launch. Hey Jude was a number 1 hit in many countries around the world and became the year's top-selling single in the UK, the US, Australia, and Canada. Its 9-week run at number 1 on the Billboard Hot 100 tied the all-time record for 68 for the longest run at the top of the U.S. charts, a record it held for 9 years. The song has sold approximately 8 million copies and is frequently included on Music Critics' list of the greatest songs of all time. This week, Hey Jude is at number 2, and the version that you're going to be hearing is from The Love Remix.

Here on The Week That Was, our regular audience knows that we play other artists who had major hits with the song, such as this one by Marvin Gaye, I Heard It Through the Grapevine. But before he recorded it, Gladys Knight and the Pips in June of 1967 also had a hit with I Heard It Through the Grapevine. And you can listen to both recordings and decide which one is your favorite.

This is Jerry the K, and you've been listening to That Was the Week That Was, December 1st, 1968, and I want to thank you for tuning in, and I hope you tune in next week when we'll take another look and another listen to another week that was, and I'll be talking

I'm Joe the Oldies Guy, and this is Oldies CD Showcase. And from the collection of my CDs, here are some country pop picks featuring our guest artist, Roy Orbison. So let's start it off with three tunes by Roy Orbison. Only

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Our last three picks, Folsom Prison Blues by Johnny Cash, It's Only Make Believe, Conway Twitty, and Goodbye Baby, Jack Scott.

0: My friend Dan got up early Saturday morning and did some chores. When he was done, he called his wife. "Hi, I brought your car to get serviced and had it washed. Then I got hungry and went to McDonald's to have some lunch. 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Boy, was his mother upset.
1: McDonald's drive-in restaurant is his favorite place in town.